0: Madrugada Hux FM.
1: Hey, I can't find nothing on the radio. Y'all turn to that station.

You made somebody's heart break, but now I have to let you go. I have to let you go. You

0: Thank you very much. 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